0: and has welcomed a cut to business rates for pubs in England. Clubs and live music venues will also benefit from the 20% discount, which will apply from next spring. Team England say they're eyeing up glory as the Commonwealth Games gets underway in Glasgow. The event officially launched last night in an opening ceremony which saw the King and Queen appear from a TARDIS. Bowler Sian Honour was England's flag bearer and is competing in her fifth Games. She says she's thrilled her family are supporting her from the stands.
1: It just makes it that little bit more special to just see their little faces. But, you know, win or lose, I'm still mum, and I think they've changed my perspective because I go home and I've maybe lost or not trained well, and it doesn't matter to them. I'm just home and they're happy.
0: And drought's been declared in North Wales and the Upper Severn, the first part of the UK to make the announcement this summer. July is on course to become the driest on record in Wales for 190 years. That's the latest. I'm Daisy Steele.
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0: around St. Luke's Hospital and celebrating 40 years on the air. 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
1: From the Sky News Centre at 2, Andy Burnham's opening a new government headquarters in Manchester, known as Number 10 North, in a bid to shift power away from Westminster. The new Prime Minister will work from there for the first time later today. Meanwhile, plans to release thousands of prisoners early across England and Wales have been paused. Andy Burnham's announced a freeze on the scheme, which was due to start in September, to ease overcrowding in jails. Mark Fairhurst from the Prison Officers Association thinks a review is right.
2: We must listen to the victims of crime. We've got a lot of worried people now who are fearful that come September, their perpetrator will be on the streets. This doesn't feel like justice to me. This is so, so wrong.
1: Southport killer Axel Rudakabana has been transferred to a high-security psychiatric hospital from prison. The Ministry of Justice says the move to Broadmoor will not impact his 52-year minimum sentence. The US is imposing a new 10% tariff on UK goods, along with imports from almost 60 other trading partners. It's over claims they haven't done enough to tackle forced labour in global supply chains. The Commonwealth Games is officially launched in Glasgow with more than 250 gold medals up for grabs. The King and Queen had a starring role in last night's opening ceremony, emerging from a TARDIS at the start of the event. Around 3,000 athletes are involved in 10 sports over the next 10 days. Reigning light middleweight boxing champion Rosie Eccles has her sights set firmly on gold.
3: This is my third Games and my aim is to retain the title from the last one, you know, to come home with a gold medal, three medals. That's why I've come back and why I've stayed, obviously to represent Wales, but to bring another gold home, to stand on that podium with the Welsh anthem, that's what dreams are made of.
1: A Painted Lady summer is underway, with huge numbers of the migratory butterflies arriving in the UK. Conservationists say this could be the third biggest year on record for the species. They're urging people to count sightings. That's the latest. I'm Daisy Steele.
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It's not time to make a change. Just relax, take it easy. You're still young, that's your fault. There's so much you have to know.

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1: From the Sky News Centre at 3, Andy Burnham will chair the first meeting at his new No. 10 North office in Manchester today as he begins working from the base he says will help shift power away from Westminster. He announced the plans in his first major speech as MP for Makerfield last month.
2: We will create a more streamlined state with a clearer purpose. Now get this. No. 10 North will be the nerve centre of a rewired Britain.
1: The Prime Minister intends to work from there at least one day a week. Meanwhile, the PM insists no prisoners will be let out as he announced a pause on an early release scheme. It was due to take effect from September in efforts to tackle overcrowding in jails in England and Wales. Southport killer Axel Rudakabana has been transferred from prison to a high-security psychiatric hospital. The Ministry of Justice has confirmed he's moved to Broadmoor, but insists it doesn't impact his 52-year minimum sentence. The US is imposing a new 10% tariff on UK goods, along with imports from almost 60 other trading partners. It's over claims they haven't done enough to tackle forced labour in global supply chains. King Charles made a memorable entrance at last night's Commonwealth Games opening ceremony. He and Queen Camilla emerged from the TARDIS alongside Sir Chris Hoy. Athletes from 74 nations will compete against 10 sports and 6 parasports. Six-time Paralympic champion swimmer Bethany Firth was last night's baton holder for Team Northern Ireland.
3: They called me and asked me if I would do it, and it wasn't a question of asking. I was just such honoured to be even thought of to do it. So I cannot wait, and it's something I'm hoping my daughter will one day say to all her school friends that Mummy held the baton for Team Northern Ireland.
1: Average mortgage rates have risen back to the level of a month ago amid renewed tensions in the Middle East. Oil prices hit $100 a barrel for the first time since May yesterday. That's the latest. I'm Daisy Steele.
0: 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Always here for the patients and staff of St. Luke's Hospital.

0: I've looked after my kids since they were born. 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So we made a lasting power of attorney. Now, if I can't speak for myself, they'll speak for me. It's a weight off for all of us, isn't it?
1: Yes, Mum.
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0: St. Luke's Hospital and celebrating 40 years on the air. 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
1: From the Sky News Centre at 4, Andy Burnham's opening a new government headquarters in Manchester, known as Number 10 North, in a bid to shift power away from Westminster. The new Prime Minister will work from there for the first time later today. Meanwhile, the PM says no prisoners will be released early after announcing a pause to a scheme aimed at easing overcrowding in jails in England and Wales. The changes had been due to come into force in September, but prompted concerns some violent offenders could benefit. Domestic abuse survivor Molly Cousins has waived her right to anonymity after learning her attacker could have served just 15 months of a five-year sentence.
2: I don't think that it's for the victims whatsoever. We haven't got an answer as victims. You know, we're still wondering what's going to happen. The whole policy needs to be rejigged and looked at properly to protect the victims.
1: Southport killer Axel Rudakabana has been transferred to a high-security psychiatric hospital from prison. The Ministry of Justice says the move to Broadmoor will not impact his 52-year minimum sentence. The US is imposing a new 10% tariff on UK goods, along with imports from almost 60 other trading partners. It's over claims they haven't done enough to tackle forced labour in global supply chains. An 11-year-old girl's become the first UK patient to receive new gene therapy that could treat a rare eye condition. Catherine Lestrange was expected to become blind by her early 20s. Medics at St Helier Hospital are hoping their world-first procedure could stop this process. Eye surgeon Dr Niruban Kumaran treated her.
3: One thing that often patients and families are worried about is the loss of sight and the loss of independence. So the real hope is through this treatment to protect patients sight so they can hopefully maintain that independence as they grow older.
1: And King Charles made a memorable entrance at last night's Commonwealth Games opening ceremony, emerging from a TARDIS. That's the latest. I'm Daisy.
0: 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Always here for the patients and staff of St Luke's Hospital.

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2: I can keep up with my kids now.
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1: From the Sky News Centre at 5, Andy Burnham will chair the first meeting at his new No. 10 North office in Manchester today. It's his first chance to work from the base, he says will help shift power away from Westminster. He announced the plans in his first major speech as MP for Makerfield last month.
2: We will create a more streamlined state with a clearer purpose. Now get this. No. 10 North will be the nerve centre of a rewired Britain.
1: The Prime Minister intends to work from there at least one day a week. Meanwhile, the PM insists no prisoners will be let out as he announced a pause on an early release scheme. It was due to take effect from September in efforts to tackle overcrowding in jails in England and Wales. Southport killer Axel Rudikabana has been transferred from prison to a high-security psychiatric hospital. The Ministry of Justice has confirmed he's moved to Broadmoor but insists it doesn't impact his 52-year minimum sentence. The US is imposing a new 10% tariff on UK goods, along with imports from almost 60 other trading partners. It's over claims they haven't done enough to tackle forced labour in global supply chains. King Charles made a memorable entrance at last night's Commonwealth Games opening ceremony. He and Queen Camilla emerged from the TARDIS alongside Sir Chris Hoy. Athletes from 74 nations will compete across 10 sports and 6 parasports. Six-time Paralympic champion swimmer Bethany Firth was last night's baton holder for Team Northern Ireland.
3: They called me and asked me if I would do it, and it wasn't a question of asking. I was just such honoured to be even thought of to do it. So I cannot wait, and it's something I'm hoping my daughter will one day say to all her school friends that Mummy held the baton for Team Northern Ireland.
1: And average mortgage rates have risen back to the level of a month ago amid renewed tensions in the Middle East. Oil prices hit $100 a barrel for the first time since May yesterday. That's the latest. I'm Daisy Steele.
0: 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Always here for the patients and staff of St. Luke's Hospital.

If you see somebody showing any of the signs of a stroke, you don't have to think about it. You just dial 999. Use the FAST test. F, face. Has their face fallen on one side? Can they smile? A, arms. Can they raise

0: around St. Luke's Hospital and celebrating 40 years on the air. This is St. Luke's Sound News.
1: From the Sky News Centre at 6, the new Prime Minister is going to be working from his new base in Manchester for the first time today. Ruth McKee reports.
2: Andy Burnham's described his new office as the Situation Room for making Britain better. Number 10 North, based in Heron House in the city centre, is central to the PM's plans to devolve power away from Westminster. He says he wants to put decision-making into the hands of people at a local level. During his visit today, Mr Burnham will also chair the first meeting of the National Economic Council, a body created in 2008, which he is reviving.
1: The US has carried out attacks on Iran for the 13th night in a row. Oil prices have surged to more than $100 a barrel for the first time since May. Meanwhile, the US is imposing a new 10% tariff on UK goods, along with imports from almost 60 other trading partners. It's over claims they haven't done enough to tackle forced labour in global supply chains. Southport killer Axel Rudakabana has been transferred from prison to Broadmoor High Security Psychiatric Hospital. The Ministry of Justice insists it doesn't affect his 52-year minimum sentence for the murders of three girls in 2024. Fewer than half of young people in England say they're satisfied with their life. New analysis suggests teenagers and young adults find life more pressurised and more isolating. Team Scotland got the biggest cheers of the Commonwealth Games opening ceremony in front of a home crowd in Glasgow. Five-time Commonwealth Bowls champion Alex Marshall was one of the flag bearers.
3: Glasgow's done us very proud in the past, and I'm sure they'll do us proud again this time. We were actually in Glasgow this afternoon, and you know, people are coming up and saying hello and go Team Scotland, and that just gives you that buzz to try and get out there and do well for Team Scotland and try and bring back, you know, as many gold medals as we can.
1: Team England's Adam Peaty Ramsey begins his hunt for another gold medal in the pool on the first full day of action. That's the latest. I'm Faye Rowlands.
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1: From the Sky News Centre at 7, Andy Burnham's working from the new Number 10 North for the first time today. He's described the base in Heron House in the city centre as the situation room for making Britain better. The new Prime Minister says it'll be the place where power will be delivered into the hands of local people, and he'll be working from there once a week. Our political correspondent Amanda Acas says it's part of a bigger project for the PM.
2: This week we've seen him in Scotland, he's been talking to the First Minister of Wales as well, so he's trying to show that he is covering the whole country. It's not just about Manchester, and this is kind of symbolic of the broader project of getting out of London.
1: The US has imposed new tariffs of at least 10% on imports from 60 countries, including the UK, over claims they failed to prevent forced labour. It'll replace temporary levies introduced earlier this year after Donald Trump's import tax regime was struck down by the Supreme Court. Southport killer Axel Rutgebane has been transferred from prison to a high-security psychiatric hospital. Officials approved the transfer but say it won't affect his 52-year sentence for an attack at a dance class in 2024, killing three girls. 17 waste sites had their permits revoked or paused during an Environment Agency campaign targeting suspected illegal dumps. 30 criminal investigations have also started since Operation Unite launched in March. The body is now winding down its work, but Director of Energy and Resources, Steve Molyneux, says targeted enforcement efforts will continue.
3: What we'll be doing is taking the learning from that and building into how to rework in future to ensure that we are making the best interventions in the best way to have the best impact for the public purse.
1: Your picky bits in a summer picnic could help protect your heart. Health experts say foods like hummus, falafel and vegetable dips can all count towards your five a day. And the Loch Ness Monster, King Charles and Sir Chris Hoy all had starring roles in last night's Commonwealth Games opening ceremony. Athletes from 74 nations will compete. That's the latest. I'm Faye Rowlands.
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6: Hello there, and welcome along to the A to Z of Pop, brought to you in association with Specsavers Opticians. I'm Richard Smith, and during the next hour, I'll be featuring songs and artists from one decade between the 1960s and the 2010s, whose name or title begins with the same letter. And on the programme today, I'm going to be featuring the letter M from the 1970s, with performances by artists including Boston, Johnny Mathis, Marmalade, The Miracles, Wings, Man from Man's Earth Band, and The Times. Now, I wonder if you can have a guess as to what and who I'll be playing during the show. The letter M from the 1970s. Anyway, whilst I'm doing all the work, all you have to do for the next hour is to just settle back, relax, and stay tuned to us here on your favourite station for the A to Z of Pop. And to get us away to the very best possible start, from 1974, one of his big hits, and in fact his biggest hit, this will be George McRae. George Warren McRae Jr., to give him his full title, born in 1944, according to the Book of Knowledge. And a little bit of that Rock Your Baby. Welcome along to the letter M from the 1970s.

hits Boston from 1977. Tom Scholz, who was the lead songwriter, and also the acoustic and electric rhythm guitar, lead guitar and bass player. Not all at the same time, but I'm assuming they multi-tracked it in the studio. Brad Delp was on vocals and Sib Hashian was on the drums there. So only three of them, but Tom Scholz was doing all the jobs in the background. And kicking us off in fine style, as I said before, George McRae, Rock Your Baby. Now here's a tune from John Royce Mathis. 1975, I'm stone in love with you, you know. It's true.

Fantastic. Good to hear that again. Johnny Mathis, I'm stone in love with you. Number 10 hit from 1975 for him. If you've just tuned in our way, though, you're listening to the A to Z of Pop, brought to you in association with Specsavers Opticians. I'm Richard Smith, and on the show today, we're looking at song titles and artists that all begin with the same letter of the alphabet from the same decade. And today, we're looking at the letter M from the 1970s. You see, Johnny Mathis, More Than a Feeling, George McRae, that's how it works. So please do stay with us right here on your favourite radio station for some more from the files of the A to Z of Pop. Continuing now, in about 4.5 minutes' time, we should be finding out what's at the end of the rainbow with Marmalade. But to take us there, from the LP 3D and produced by Giorgio Moroder, Sheila Ferguson, Valerie Holiday and Helen Scott, who were the 3 Degrees, and My Simple Heart.

Patrick Fairley, William Jr. Campbell, Dean Ford, Graham Knight and Alan Whitehead. They were Marmalade back in 1970 with a number three hit for them, Rainbow. And before that, the 3 Degrees and My Pimple Hurts. Oh no, hang on, My Simple Heart. We used to sing My Pimple Hurts while we were at school. Silly. I think what I'll do is I'll hand out the earplugs when I play this next one. Yeah, everybody gets a set of earplugs. This'll be Slade.

0: All gets a bit excitable there. Noddy Holder and the gang, and Slade from the LP Slade in 1972, spent 10 weeks on the charts, and a fair few of those at number one for Mama, We're All Crazy Now. So titled because they saw the remains of the auditorium where they were working one night and realised all the chairs and everything was all smashed up, so they said it must have been crazy now. Anyway, moving on. It's the A to Z of Pop with me, Richard Smith. A look at the songs and the stars from the 1970s that begin with the same letter of the alphabet. And today we're looking at titles and artists beginning with the letter M. You see, Mama, We're All Crazy Now. So what's coming up in the second half of the show? Well, it's a few more hits and memories for you, just like this.
1: It's Richard Smith and the A to Z of Pop.

0: playing your kind of music on your favourite station. It's Richard Smith and the A to Z of Pop.
1: That sounds pretty good to me. I hope you agree. So please do stay with us for the next 30 minutes or so right here on your favourite station for much more from the files of the A to Z of Pop. Continuing now then with a tune by Motown group The Miracles, which was their first tune that they released after Smokey Robinson had left. Billy Griffin on lead vocals. Thank you. It's The Miracles.

It was Dorothy Moore from 1976 with Misty Blue. Qualifies on both counts, doesn't it? Moore, Misty, and number five hit for her. And just there, Paul McCartney and Wings, that would qualify as well. And My Love, you see, from 1973, taken from the album Red Rose Speedway. Very nice it was too. If you've just tuned in our way, it's the A to Z of Pomp, brought to you in association with Specsavers Opticians. I'm Richard Smith, and on the show today, as hopefully you've gathered by now, we're looking at song titles and artists that all begin with the same letter of the alphabet from the same decade. It's the letter M from the 1970s, to be precise. Anyway, please do stay with us for the final four tunes on today's show and some more from the files of the A to Z of Pomp. Continuing now then with a tune by Melanie Ann Safka Shekarik. I think that's how they pronounce it. She's better known to us all as Melanie. And look what they've done to my song, Ma.

rock singer from the late 60s, early 70s, Melanie it was, and What Have They Done to My Song, Mo? Number 39 hit for her, spent just the 1 week in the UK charts. Now then, what can you tell me about Man from Man's Earth Band? All right, I know it's a trick question. Dave Flett, Curtis Thompson, Man from Man of course, Pat King and Chris Slade. And Dave is on the road again from 1978, did you know that?

0: featuring the vocal talents of Teddy Prendergrass, Harold Melvin in the Blue Notes, who were Bernard Wilson, Lawrence Brown and Jerry Cummings on that particular tune from the LP Wake Up Everybody. Don't Leave Me This Way, their version of Thelma Houston's 1976 hit, done there in 1977. And reaching number 5 on the UK charts. Before that, it was Man from Man's Earth Band from 1978 and Davey's on the Road Again. Well, let's hope he's found where he's going to by now. Anyway, there we are. That almost concludes our look at the letter M from the 1970s for today.
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0: That sounds like a plan to me. I think I'm going to do that when I get in. Anyway, this edition of the A to Z of Pop was brought to you in association with Specsavers Opticians, and I really do hope that you've enjoyed the last hour rediscovering all those hits and memories. Been a bit of all right, hasn't it? Yeah, I thought so as well. Until the next time then, this is Richard Smith saying thank you very much indeed for your company on the programme today. Join me again soon here on your favourite station. But for now, it's on to my final tune for this time around. And we're going to finish with another big song from 1974. And number one for Donald Banks, George Hilliard and George Williams, who together were The Times. And their one hit wonder in the UK charts spent 11 weeks on the charts for Miss Grace. Thanks for listening. I'll see you later. Take care. Ta-ra!

0: around St. Luke's Hospital and celebrating 40 years on the air. This is St. Luke's Sound News.
1: From the Sky News Centre at 8, the Prime Minister will work from the new Number 10 North for the first time later. Andy Burnham will chair a meeting of the revived National Economic Council, meeting with business representatives, senior ministers and regional mayors. Downing Street says he intends to work from the new Manchester base once a week. Cabinet Office Minister Sally Jameson says it's a clear signal of the PM's intent.
2: We're taking power out of Whitehall and out of London and driving it to the north, but actually not just to the north, but to all regions and nations across the country. And I think that the Prime Minister is sending a really clear message by having a base outside of London.
1: Donald Trump will press ahead with a new 10% tariff on UK goods, along with imports from almost 60 other trading partners. The new duties replace temporary tariffs introduced earlier this year after a previous import tax regime was struck down by the Supreme Court. Meanwhile, the US has carried out attacks on Iran for the 13th night in a row. Oil prices have surged to more than $100 a barrel for the first time since May. Southport killer Axel Rudakabana has been transferred from prison to Broadmoor Psychiatric Hospital. The Ministry of Justice says it doesn't change his 52-year sentence. Research suggests nearly half of women are keen to donate their eggs, but many are put off by a lack of knowledge about how. Three quarters told TFP Fertility they knew very little about how to do it. Rachel Allison, who's donated her eggs three times, says she'd have welcomed more information.
3: You see campaigns all the time for blood donation and, you know, signing yourself up for organ donation. And I think that's something that everybody knows that you can do. Whereas this, I just think it's not something that many people do know about.
1: King Charles, the Loch Ness Monster and Sir Chris Hoy were all on hand to launch the 2026 Commonwealth Games in Glasgow. Athletes from 74 nations filed into the Hydro Arena last night. That's the latest. I'm Faye Rowlands.
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2: Hello there, it's Richard Smith here with another A to Z of Pop Trivia Challenge for you. And I'm looking for the answer to the following question. Red Dragon, Brian and Tony Gold had the tune Compliments on Your What in the charts during 1994. Red Dragon, Brian and Tony Gold had the tune Compliments on Your What in the UK charts during 1994. OK, your time's up. Did you get it? Well, the answer is Kiss.
3: Compliments, girl, on your kiss. You're number one, girl, on my list. Every time I think...
2: Well, that's all for now, but please do join me again soon here on your favourite station for more from the A to Z of Pop. And I'll see you later. Take care. Ta-ra!
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5: 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Just

0: around St. Luke's Hospital and celebrating 40 years on the air. This is St. Luke's Sound News.
1: From the Sky News Centre at 9, the Prime Minister will work from the new number 10 North for the first time from today, and we're told it'll be a weekly occurrence. Andy Burnham says the new Manchester base will be the situation room for making Britain better. Ministers say UK exporters won't pay more despite new American tariffs. Donald Trump imposed charges overnight on 60 countries, including the UK, over what Washington says is a failure to block imports made with forced labour. The UK's rate is 10%, where it's been since February, when the Supreme Court ruled the president's original tariff scheme was illegal. Here's Cabinet Office Minister Sally Jamieson.
2: The UK has some of the strongest anti-forced labour laws in the world, and that's something we can be proud of, but obviously we've always got to look to do more. But I know that conversations will continue to make sure that we're getting a good deal.
1: Southport killer Axel Rudakabana has been transferred from prison to a high-security psychiatric hospital. The Ministry of Justice has confirmed he's moved to Broadmoor, but insists it doesn't impact his 52-year minimum sentence. A national strategy to cut the number of drownings by half has been launched in England. At least 35 people have drowned in England and Wales since May. The National Water Safety Forum's promoting its phone float throw campaign. Megan Griffith's brother Hayden drowned in 2022. She's now a water safety advocate.
3: It's amazing to hear people coming forward saying, I use the floating technique and it saved my life. It just gives you those vital few extra seconds or extra minutes where you can calm and get your breathing to be air and not inhaling water. And it really could save your life.
1: 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Retail sales rose by 1% in June. And conservationists say huge numbers of migratory butterflies are making their way to the UK. A so-called painted lady summer is set to happen only once in a decade. That's the latest.
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2: Hello there, it's Richard Smith here with another A to Z of Pop Trivia Challenge for you, and I'm looking for the answer to the following question. Come On Everybody was a big hit for which C in 1959? So that's Come On Everybody was a big hit for which C in 1959? Okay, your time's up. Did you get it? Well, the answer, of course, is Eddie Cochran. Well, I've been doing my homework all the week along, and now the house is empty and my folks are gone. Woo, come on, everybody. Well, that's all for now, but please do join me again soon here on your favourite station for more from the A to Z of Pop, and I'll see you later. Ta-ra!
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0: might have?
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1: From the Sky News Centre at 10, the Prime Minister is going to be working from his new base in Manchester for the first time today. Ruth McKee reports.
2: Andy Burnham's described his new office as the Situation Room for Making Britain Better. Number 10 North, based in Heron House in the city centre, is central to the PM's plans to devolve power away from Westminster. He says he wants to put decision-making into the hands of people at a local level. During his visit today, Mr Burnham will also chair the first meeting of the National Economic Council, a body created in 2008, which he is reviving.
1: Meanwhile, the government says the latest tariff announcement by the US President won't harm British business. Overnight, Donald Trump said he was imposing levies of 10% on goods coming into his country from the UK over what he claims are concerns about forced labour protections. A lawyer for the families of the children killed by Southport attacker Axel Rudakabana has accused the murderer of manipulating the justice system. Rudakabana has been moved from a prison to a psychiatric hospital due to safety concerns. 17 waste sites had their permits revoked or paused during an Environment Agency campaign targeting suspected illegal dumps. 30 criminal investigations have also started since March. An 18-year-old girl has become the first UK patient to receive new gene therapy that could treat a rare eye condition. Catherine Estrange was diagnosed with Bardet-Biddle syndrome as a baby and has been treated with a pioneering approach at a hospital in Sutton. Eye surgeon Dr. Nirabhan Kurumaran treated her.
3: One thing that often patients and families are worried about is the loss of sight and the loss of independence. So the real hope is through this treatment to protect patients' sight so they can hopefully maintain that independence as they grow older.
1: And if you're visiting Edinburgh from today, you'll be paying a tourist tax for the first time. It affects people staying in overnight accommodation in the city. That's the latest. I'm Faye Rowlands.
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1: And a very good morning to you. The time is exactly 10:30 on the 24th of July. And this is David Rathwell here for the next 2 hours with my Friday morning programme here on St. Luke's Sound. And to get us going this morning, these are KC and the Sunshine Band. And this is Give It Up.

There they go, getting the show on the road this morning, KC and the Sunshine Band. Very appropriate with the weather at the moment. And that was Give It Up. Good morning, David Rathmore here with you until 12:30 this lunchtime here on St Luke's Hospital's radio station, St Luke's Sound. And in the programme this morning, I've got two featured items. Coming up after the news at 11 o'clock, I'm going to be taking a look back at the music and events of 1987. And then for the final hour or so of the programme, I'm going to be playing a selection of songs that feature Dreams or Dreaming in the title. So that's the lineup for this morning. Next, we've got the Beatles.

0: Now we go two songs back to back, both sharing the title of Home. First of all, One Direction, followed by Michael Bublé.
1: For the patients and staff of St. Luke's Hospital, Bradford. The greatest hits. This is St. Luke's Sound.
0: And with the time just gone 10:45, this is David Rathmull here with you on St. Luke's Sound this Friday morning. It's time now to look at which music artists have had a birthday this week. Well, on Sunday, Brian May of Queen was 79. And here he is appropriately with a single with the rest of the band from 1979. This is The Crazy Little Thing Called Love.

Queen and Crazy Little Thing Called Love, and I'm playing that because Brian May of their lineup was 79 on Sunday. Somebody with a birthday on Monday was American singer Kim Carnes, and she was 81. And here she is with a top 10 hit here in the UK in 1981, Betty Davis Eyes.

She was 81 on Monday this week. That's American Kim Carnes and Betty Davis Eyes. Somebody with a birthday on Tuesday was Cat Stevens, later to call himself for religious reasons Yusuf Islam. And Cat Stevens was 78 on Tuesday. Here he is with a track taken from his 1971 album Teaser and the Firecat, released as a single. This is his version of the hymn Morning Has Broken.

There he goes, that's Cat Stevens, as I said, with the track from his 1972 album Tease and the Firecat, and that was Morning Has Broken. Now, news is coming up at 11 o'clock, and after the news, we'll be taking a look back at the musical events of 1987. To take us up to the news is someone who was 80 on Wednesday, and that's Don Henley of the Eagles. Here he is with the solo offering from 1984, as I said, taking us up to the news with the Boys of Summer.

0: around St. Luke's Hospital and celebrating 40 years on the air. 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
1: From the Sky News Centre at 11, the Prime Minister says Number 10 North is open for business as he prepares to chair the first meeting of a revived National Economic Council. Andy Burnham's working from Manchester today, something he intends to do once each week. He'll meet with ministers and regional mayors, saying he wants to shift power away from Westminster. Shadow Business Secretary Gareth Davies says what matters more is how big issues are dealt with.
2: Whether he's making the decision in Manchester or he's making it in Number 10 Downing Street down the road in Westminster. The answer is not more politicians, not more offices of government buildings. The answer is reduce taxation, be pro-enterprise.
1: The Southport killer, Axel Rudakabana, has been accused of manipulating the system after being transferred from prison to Broadmoor Psychiatric Hospital. He's serving 52 years for murdering three children at a Taylor Swift-themed dance class nearly 2 years ago. Ministers say the UK's exporters won't pay more despite Donald Trump's new tariffs. They affect 60 trading partners, including the UK, over what Washington says is a failure to block imports made with forced labour. Fewer than half of young people in England say they're satisfied with life. New analysis suggests teenagers and young adults find life more pressurised. Analysis points to one in seven 16 to 24-year-olds being unemployed or not in education. This woman in Dudley is among them.
3: People make TikToks about it, joking about it all the time on my For You page. It's care, army, or you could be a retail manager, but you haven't got the experience, so you can't apply for those jobs. There's no jobs you can apply for. It's really hard in this generation, especially.
1: Yellow heat health alerts have come into force across parts of England. It's in place until 9 a.m. on Sunday. And Jurgen Klopp's been confirmed as the new head coach of Germany, replacing Julian Nagelsmann. Meanwhile, it's understood former Manchester City boss Pep Guardiola has turned down the chance to become Italy manager. That's the latest. I'm Faye Rowlands.
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5: Well, the fine weather continues. Another dry day with broken clouds, sunny periods, and the temperatures this afternoon reaching 21 degrees.
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5: And this is David Rathmull here with you on St Luke's Sound this month, Friday morning. And for the next half hour or so, I'm going to be taking a look back at the musical events of 1987. So let's start with the second best-selling single of the year from Starship. This is Nothing's Gonna Stop Us Now.

the second best-selling single of my featured year of 1987, and the number one for 4 weeks. That's Starship, and nothing is going to stop us now. What was happening here in the UK in 1987? On the 14th of January, heavy snow affects most of Britain. Also in January, Prince Edward leaves the Royal Marines just 3 weeks, sorry, 3 months after joining. And on the 20th of January, Terry Waite, the Archbishop of Canterbury's envoy, disappears in Beirut. And here's the third best-selling single of the year, number one for 5 weeks for Tapao and China in Your Hand.

There we go. That's Jutta Pau and China in Your Hands, number one for 5 weeks during my featured year of 1987. Well, in March of this year, prescription charges go from £2.20 to £2.40. I think they're about £10 now, aren't they? And in May, Everton win football's old First Division title, while later that month, Coventry win the FA Cup for the first time, beating Spurs 3-2. A general election on the 11th of June sees Margaret Thatcher securing a third term in office. And this next single is a number one for the Bee Gees during the autumn. This is You Win Again.

Number one for the Bee Gees during 1987 autumn, and that was You Win Again. Well, on the 27th of June this year, 25 years after the first James Bond film was released, the 15th Bond film premieres in London. It's called Living Daylights and has Timothy Dalton as Bond. In July, British Airways and British Caledonian Airways agree a £237 million merger. And on the 1st of October, Swedish company IKEA opens its first store in Britain. It's in Warrington. And here's another top-selling single from the year. Number one for 3 weeks during the summer for the Pet Shop Boys, and it's a sin.

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1: And this is David Rathmull here with you on St Luke's Sound this Friday morning, currently taking a look back at the music and events of 1987. It's just coming up to 20 past 11, by the way. And we've just heard the Pet Shop Boys, one of the top-selling singles of the year, number one for 3 weeks for them with It's a Sin. Well, on the 15th and 16th of October this year, the Great Storm, famously not forecast by Michael Fish, causes devastation, particularly to southeast England. On the 19th of October, on what becomes known as Black Monday, a Wall Street crash leads to £50 billion being wiped off the value of shares on the London Stock Exchange. Well, let's hear another top-selling single from the year. Coming up, we've got number 5 hit from Fleetwood Mac and Little Lies.

At number five, chart hit for Fleetwood Mac during my featured year of 1987 and Little Lies. Well, on TV in 1987, we were watching Bergerac, Hello, Hello, Ever Decreasing Circles with Penelope Wilton and Richard Bryars, Spitting Image, Telly Addicts with Noel Edmonds, The Comedy Bread, Howard's Way and Play Your Cards Right. And on the 25th of December, ITV has a record-breaking audience when more than 26 million viewers tune in to see Jean Alexander's last appearance on Coronation Street as Hilda Ogden. Let's hear another top seller from the year, and number one from Madonna and La Isla Bonita.

A number one single during my featured year of 1987, Madonna and La Bonita. Well, let's finish our look back at 1987 by playing the best-selling single of the year. And it was this one from Rick Astley, a number one for 5 weeks and a number one in 12 other countries. This is Never Gonna Give You Up.

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1: And this is David Rathwell here with you on St. Luke's Sound this Friday morning and for the next hour or so, the final hour or so of my programme. This week I'm going to play a selection of songs that feature dreams or dreaming in the title. So let's begin with Phil Oakey and Giorgio Moroder and Together in Electric Dreams.

There we go, kicking off my section of the programme featured Dreams or Dreaming in the title. That's Phil Oakey and Giorgio Moroder, and together in Electric Dreams. Going back to 1958 now for my next Dreams song, and these are the Everly Brothers, and All I Have to Do is Dream.

The harmonies of the Everly Brothers, way back in 1958, and All I Have to Do is Dream. Now, the chart hit from 1993, this is Billy Joel and The River of Dreams.

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2: And with the time just gone 11:45, this is David Rathmull here with you on St. Luke's Sound this Friday morning. And our special feature on the programme this week is songs featuring Dreams or Dreaming in the title. And we've just heard Heart there with from 1985 with These Dreams. Now here are Fleetwood Mac and Dreams.

Fleetwood Mac, continuing my theme of dream or dreaming, and that's dreams. Now, my next song featuring dreams, it comes from the musical Les Miserables, and this is Ruthie Henshaw, and I dreamed a dream.

0: taken from the musical Les Miserables. That's Ruthie Henshaw. I think the best version of that song, I have to say. And that's I Dreamed a Dream. If you just joined us, this is David Rathmoll here on St Luke's Sound. And my theme at the moment on the programme is songs featuring dreams or dreaming in the title. To take us up to the news now, let's hear two songs from the 60s that featured dreams. Coming up, we've got The Monkees from 1967 with Daydream Believer. But first from 1963, this is Roy Orbison and In Dreams. The news coming up after these two.
1: A candy-coloured clown they call the Sandman tiptoes to my room every night just to sprinkle stardust.

0: around St. Luke's Hospital and celebrating 40 years on the air. 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
1: From the Sky News Centre at midday, Andy Burnham is holding his first meeting at the new number 10 North in Manchester today. The branch of Downing Street will form part of the Prime Minister's aim to shift power from London to regions across the country. He'll chair a meeting with senior ministers together with regional mayors to discuss devolution. Mayor of South Yorkshire Oliver Coppart will be there.
2: It'll all be about what are we going to do to kickstart further growth and devolution across this country. What are the barriers that are getting in the way of people like me and other mayors actually driving forward that growth agenda that people in our communities want to see, so we've got more control and agency over our own futures?
1: Southport killer Axel Rudakabana has been accused of manipulating the justice system after he was moved to Broadmoor Psychiatric Hospital over safety concerns. The Ministry of Justice insists the move is not a reduction of his 52-year sentence for murdering three little girls almost 2 years ago. Ministers say a new tariff announcement by the US president won't hurt UK businesses. Donald Trump says he's imposing a new levy conditions of 10% on imported British goods. The government here says that means there's no change to the trading relationship. A national strategy to cut the number of drownings by half has been launched in England. At least 35 people have drowned in England and Wales since May. Megan Griffith's brother Hayden drowned in 2022. She's now a water safety advocate.
3: It's amazing to hear people coming forward saying, I use the floating technique and it saved my life. It just gives you those vital few extra seconds or extra minutes where you can calm and get your breathing to be air and not inhaling water, and it really could save your life.
1: Meanwhile, tens of thousands of people have been evacuated from homes in southwest France as wildfires tear through the region. More than 87 square kilometres along the coast have been destroyed. And Jurgen Klopp has been appointed Germany's new head coach. The former Liverpool boss has taken over from Julian Nagelsmann. That's the latest. I'm Faye Rowlands.
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5: Well, the fine dry weather continues. Another sunny day with broken clouds, sunny periods, and a maximum temperature this afternoon of 21 degrees.
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5: And this is David Rathmull here with you on St Luke's Sound this Friday lunchtime. My current theme on the programme is songs featured Dream or Dreaming in the title. And next up we've got German band Freiheit and Keeping the Dream Alive.

There they go, a chart hit for them here in the UK in 1988. That's German band Freiheit, and keeping the theme of a dream going for me, and that's keeping the dream alive. Now, the next two songs both have the title Dreaming. So coming up, we've got Blondie, but first of all, here's Cliff Richard.

0: for the patients and staff of St. Luke's Hospital, Bradford. The greatest hits. 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
1: The time's just coming up to 12:15, and this is David Rathmull here with you on St. Luke's Sound this Friday lunchtime, currently playing songs featured Dream or Dreaming in the title. We've just heard two songs back-to-back with featured song as Dreaming. First of all, Cliff Richard, followed by Blondie, both songs entitled Dreaming. Now, from the soundtrack of the show, Joseph and the Amazing Technicolor Dreamcoat, this is Jason Donovan, and Any Dream Will Do.

Family Musical and Joseph and the Amazing Technicolor Dreamcoat. That's Jason Donovan and Eddie Dream Will Do. Now, Australian New Zealand band Crowded House are next with Don't Dream It's Over.

There they go, that's Australia, New Zealand. And Crowded House, continuing my theme of dreams, and don't dream, it's over. Next up, we've got the Eurythmics, and Sweet Dreams Are Made of This.

There we go, the Eurythmics, continuing the theme of dreams, and sweet dreams are made of this. We're down to our last track, A Dream in the Title. John Winter is here, ready to do his lunchtime programme. I'll be back here on St. Luke's Sound on Monday morning from 10.30 till 12 with my music chart show, and then here again same time next Friday, 10.30 till 12.30. I'm going to leave you with ABBA and I Have a Dream. Until the next time, this is David Rathmore saying take care and bye for now.

On air, across St. Luke's Hospital, Bradford, and online at stlukesound.co.uk. This is St. Luke's Sound.

A very good afternoon to you. I'm John Winter. The time is now 12:34, and this is a Friday lunchtime programme here on St. Luke's Sound. And we started the programme with Lionel Richie and a hit that Lionel had in the 1980s with the song Hello. And our theme for today's programme are songs with greetings in the titles of the song. So no more ado, we're going to continue straight away with two songs from the Beatles.

From the album Revolver, that was the Beatles and Good Day Sunshine. And the time now is 19 minutes to one, and you're listening to St. Luke's Sound Radio, broadcasting for the patients, the staff and the visitors of St. Luke's Hospital in Bradford, and also broadcasting online at stlukesound.co.uk. Okay, so wherever you're listening to the programme, I do hope you'll enjoy today's programme. And we've got a varied selection of songs from a varied selection of artists. So I do hope you enjoy it. Our theme for today's programme are songs with greetings in the titles of the songs. And we're going to do that till about 1:15, I think, because we haven't got as many of those as sometimes. But I think we can manage till about 1:15. And then after that, we're going to have a featured artist, a featured album, and a featured group, I think, this week. We're going to continue now with a couple of songs. The first song is from a young lady called Adele, who I believe is quite famous, and she's singing a song called Hello, and then that is going to be followed by a gentleman called Johnny Cash. So let's start off with Adele.

The time is 9 minutes to one, and you may or may not, but you may have noticed that that wasn't Johnny Cash. Well, strangely enough, on our Amazon Music, we haven't got Johnny Cash singing Good Morning Friend, which there is on YouTube, but for some reason we haven't got that. So we thought to ourselves, we'll have Beyoncé singing Hello, which I typed in, and we ended up with Beyoncé singing Halo. So that was pretty much a disaster in a way, but never mind, it wasn't too bad. We're going to move on, though, and continue with our theme of songs with greetings in the titles of the songs. And just to remind you that you're listening to St. Luke's Sound Radio, of course, and St. Luke's Sound Radio broadcasts 7 days a week, 24 hours a day. 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So right, on we go. We've got two definite hellos coming up now to lead us to the 1 o'clock news. And it'll just be a little bit short of the 1 o'clock news. So we're going to have an instrumental, just a little brief instrumental from, actually it's from the Beach Boys, but that should then take us up to the news. So we're going to start off with Louis Armstrong, and he's singing, of course, from the 1960s hit record Hello Dolly. And again, back in the early 1970s, I think, we've got The Doors, and they're going to sing Hello, I Love You. So these two should take us up to the news.

0: around St. Luke's Hospital and celebrating 40 years on the air. 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
1: From the Sky News Centre at 1, Irish police say an extremely significant car bomb has been intercepted near the Northern Irish border. It was discovered in County Monaghan as part of an operation targeting dissident Republicans. The driver, a woman aged in her 20s, was arrested at the scene and remains in custody. A man in his 40s has also been detained. Andy Burnham's arrived for his first day of work at the new No. 10 North office. The Prime Minister is expected to work from the site in Manchester once a week. He'll chair a meeting with senior ministers and regional mayors. The PM insists the move is not just a gimmick.
2: This is the place where kind of Whitehall meets the rest of the country. It will be the situation room for growth, where we all get around the table, mayors with all of the team and the Whitehall department, so we get those decisions made more quickly.
1: Southport killer Axel Rudakabana has been accused of trying to manipulate the system after he was transferred from prison to Broadmoor Psychiatric Hospital. He's serving a sentence of at least 52 years after the fatal stabbing of three girls in 2024. 17 waste sites had their permits revoked or paused during an Environment Agency campaign targeting suspected illegal dumps. 30 criminal investigations have also started since Operation Unite launched in March. The body is now winding down its work, but Director of Energy and Resources, Steve Molyneux, says targeted enforcement efforts will continue.
3: What we'll be doing is taking the learning from that and building into how to rework in future to ensure that we are making the best interventions in the best way to have the best impact for the public purse.
1: R&B singer Chris Brown's pleaded guilty to a fray over an incident at a London nightclub. It means he'll avoid a trial. Brown was involved in an altercation with a producer at a venue in Mayfair in 2023. And John Bon Jovi's had to end a performance in New York because of a sinus infection. The musician told fans he'll find a way to reschedule. That's the latest. I'm Faye Rowlands.
0: St. Luke's Sound, helping you feel better since 1979.

Very good afternoon to you. If you've just started listening, you're listening to the Friday lunchtime programme here on St. Luke's Sound Radio. The time is 1:05. We're looking at songs with greetings in the titles of the songs, and that was Claire Grogan and Altered Images and Happy Birthday. And no more ado, we're going to keep on. And our next one is a group called Oasis, and they're singing a song called Hello.

That was Alice Cooper and a song called Hello Hooray. And the time is just coming up to 14 minutes past one. And you're listening to St. Luke's Sound Radio, broadcasting from a little studio in the grounds of St. Luke's Hospital, Bradford. And this is the Friday lunchtime programme with me, John Winter. We're looking at songs that have greetings in the titles of the songs. And we're going to have one of the better modern groups now. I like songs and groups that are original. And nothing comes more original, I think, than this next group. It's the Arctic Monkeys. The Arctic Monkeys. And the song can be found on the album The Car, which was fairly recent. It was released in 2022, which doesn't seem that long ago, actually. But anyway, the song's called Hello You, and it's the Arctic Monkeys.

The Arctic Monkeys and Hello You. We're going to finish this part of the programme now. This is the last of our songs to do with greetings, and it's Meghan Trainor and Good Morning.

0: The time's 22 minutes past one, and that was Meghan Trainor and Good Morning. We're going to move on now to the second part of our programme, where we have a featured artist, a featured group, and we'll take it from there, see how time continues. And this week our featured artist is Mr. Alan Price, who we've played a few times on our programme. But Alan started his career as the keyboard player in The Animals. He was also the brains behind House of the Rising Sun musical arrangement, and he also got the royalties for that, much to the annoyance of Eric Burdon. But Alan Price then went solo. Well, he formed the Alan Price Set, and he had a number of hits as the Alan Price Set. He also had hits on his own solo and composed many songs. And he did duet for a while with Georgie Fame and Alan Price. But anyway, that's the history. But we're going to have some songs from Alan Price. And starting off, we're going to have a song that's been covered by many people, many people. And it's called I Put a Spell on You. And the reason I like Alan's version is the organ playing, because Alan is a very gifted keyboard player. So we're going to start off with that, and then we're going to have a song called Poor People, which Alan wrote for a film for Lindsay Anderson called Oh Lucky Man and Poor People, and then we're going to see what happens after that. So we're going to start off with Alan playing I Put a Spell on You.
1: This is a song which I recorded in 1965. It's called I Put a Spell on You.

You better stop the things that you do. I ain't lying. Y'all feeling all right? He's all right. I'm all right. What's wrong with you? I just can't stand it, baby. The way you always try to put me down. I just can't stand it. The way you're always running around. I put a spell on you. I forgot this is a TV show as well. That's probably why you can't hear the voice.

Well, it takes a long time to get into it. I'd like to dedicate the next four songs from a film called The Lucky Man. I'm trying to run them all together, but if it doesn't work, never mind. But anyway, for Lindsay Anderson, I'd like to do these four songs.

That was our featured artist this week, Mr. Alan Price. And the songs we heard were I Put a Spell on You, Poor People, and then we decided to finish off with Changes, which you might know the tune. It's a familiar church tune, is that? What a friend we have in Jesus. Anyway, we're moving on now, and we're going to have our featured group. And our featured group this week were formed in 1965 in California and then became popular throughout the 70s, really for their eclectic type of music, playing all types of music. And the group is called Grateful Dead. And we're going to have a couple of songs now from our featured group. This is Grateful Dead.

That was two songs from our featured group this week, and the group was Grateful Dead, a strange name for a group, I know, but they are actually better than you'd think. And the songs we heard were Ripple, that was the first one, and the second one was called Scarlet Begonias from Grateful Dead. And this is St. Luke's Sound Radio, broadcasting for the patient, staff and visitors of St. Luke's Hospital Bradford, and also broadcasting 7 days a week, 24 hours a day, on stlukesound.co.uk. So you can listen to us anywhere you like, and I hope you do. And I'd like to thank you very much indeed for listening to today's programme, and do hope you've enjoyed the programme. I'm not here next week, so you get to rest from me for a week next week, but then we'll continue again the week after that. So thanks for listening, and I'm going to get back into a sort of routine of making sure

0: around St. Luke's Hospital and celebrating 40 years on the air. 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
1: From the Sky News Centre at 2. What's being described as an extremely significant car bomb has been intercepted by Irish police near the border with Northern Ireland. A female driver in her 20s and another person are being questioned. Authorities say the vehicle was stopped in an intelligence-led operation targeting dissident Republicans. Police Commissioner Justin Kelly says the bomb was already constructed when it was seized.
2: Certainly it was a significant explosive device, so certainly not just the seizure of components or pieces. This was an explosive device, and it would have or could have potentially caused significant damage.
1: Andy Burnham's opened his new Number 10 North office and declared it the best day of his life. The new Prime Minister intends to work from Manchester one day a week as part of a mission to grow the economy across the UK. He's chairing a meeting with senior ministers together with regional mayors. Mayor of South Yorkshire, Oliver Coppard's there.
3: It'll all be about what are we going to do to kickstart further growth and devolution across this country. What are the barriers that are getting in the way of people like me and other mayors actually driving forward that growth agenda that people in our communities want to see, so we've got more control and agency over our own futures.
1: Southport killer Axel Rudakabana has been accused of manipulating the system after his transfer to Broadmoor Secure Hospital. The Ministry of Justice says the move has no impact on his 52-year sentence. US singer Chris Brown's admitted a fray over what prosecutors call an unprovoked attack in a London nightclub. He'll be sentenced in October after more serious assault charges were dropped. London Gatwick's become the first UK airport to offer a new robotic parking service. It will see robots lift passengers' cars by their tyres and park them in a secure place. And new heat alerts are in place across parts of England. Officials have issued yellow warnings saying high temperatures in southern and central areas this weekend are likely to impact health. That's the latest. I'm Thaddeus.
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2: Hello there, it's Richard Smith here with another A to Z of Pop Trivia Challenge for you, and I'm looking for the answer to the following question. Which O sang about Enola Gay in October of 1980? So that's which O sang about Enola Gay back in October of 1980? Okay, your time's up. Did you get it? Well, the answer I was looking for was OMD, Orchestral Maneuvers in the Dark. Well, that's all for now, but please do join me again soon here on your favourite station for more from the A to Z of Pop. And I'll see you later. Take care. Ta-ra!
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0: around St. Luke's Hospital and celebrating 40 years on the air. 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
1: From the Sky News Centre at 3, Irish police are questioning two people after finding what they call an extremely significant bomb in a car near the border with Northern Ireland. The vehicle was stopped in County Monaghan as part of an intelligence-led operation targeting dissident Republicans. Authorities have described the bomb as highly sophisticated. Jim O'Callaghan is Ireland's Justice Minister.
2: It is very worrying, but I suppose what I'm encouraged about is that the Gardaí were able to apprehend the suspect. The device has been, I suppose, defused.
1: Andy Burnham says it's the best day of his life as he opened his new Number 10 North office. The Prime Minister plans to work from the Manchester base one day a week in his mission to push power out of Westminster. He says it's also key to achieving good growth across the UK. Wales's First Minister, Rhun-Ap Iorwerth, gives his take.
3: Having it in and of itself doesn't make a difference to the people of Wales. What will make a difference is whether the positive signals that Andy Burnham is trying to send out from that, and no doubt the actions that he wants to put in place, translates into similar attitudes towards working positively with Welsh Government.
1: Southport killer Axel Ruda Cabana has been accused of trying to manipulate the system after he was transferred from prison to Broadmoor Psychiatric Hospital. He's serving a sentence of at least 52 years after the fatal stabbing of three girls in 2024. Merseyside police says four men in their 20s have died in a car crash. A black seat came off the road and hit a lamppost in Highton in the early hours. England have picked up the first gold medal of the Commonwealth Games in Glasgow. Powerlifter Mark Swan bench pressed 222 kilos to upgrade his silver from last time out to become champion. And yellow heat health alerts have come into force for parts of England. They cover southern and central parts until Sunday. That's the latest. I'm Faye De Silva.
0: 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Always here for the patients and staff of St. Luke's Hospital.

0: I've looked after my kids since they were born. Now they've got kids, I still want to look after them. I don't want them struggling to make decisions about my money or my health if I can't. So we made a lasting power of attorney. Now, if I can't speak for myself, they'll speak for me. It's a weight off for all of us, isn't it?
1: Yes, Mum.
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3: It's the A to Z of Pop Trivia Challenge.
4: Hello there, it's Richard Smith here with another A to Z of Pop Trivia Challenge for you. And I'm looking for the answer to the following question. Debbie Harry, Chris Stein, Jimmy Destri, Gary Valentine and Clem Burke were better known as which B group? Debbie Harry, Chris Stein, Jimmy Destri, Gary Valentine and Clem Burke were better known as which B group? Okay, your time's up. Did you get it? Well, the answer, of course, was Blondie. And from 1980, Call Me. Well, that's all for now, but please do join me again soon here on your favourite station for more from the A to Z of Pop. And I'll see you later. Take care. Ta-ra!
3: The A to Z of Pop Trivia Challenge with Richard Smith.
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0: you know it too. 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
1: Brilliant! He didn't even open them!
0: He's here!
2: Quick, Rick, do the speech.
3: Hey, kids, stop smogging and pay attention to me! Because if you're a wild-eyed loner standing at the gates of oblivion, then hitch a ride with us, because we're on the last freedom moped out of nowhere city, and we haven't even told our parents!

0: now.
1: Okay, guys, ready, Viv?
2: Completely ready when you are, Shaky!
1: Neil?
3: Does anybody know where the toilets are?
4: 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Does all this money really have to go to charity?
2: If it does,

0: around St. Luke's Hospital and celebrating 40 years on the air. 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
1: From the Sky News Centre at 4. What's being described as an extremely significant car bomb has been intercepted by Irish police near the border with Northern Ireland. A female driver in her 20s and another person are being questioned. Authorities say the vehicle was stopped in an intelligence-led operation targeting dissident Republicans. Police Commissioner Justin Kelly says the bomb was already constructed when it was seized.
2: Certainly it was a significant explosive device, so certainly not just the seizure of components or pieces. This was an explosive device, and it would have or could have potentially caused significant damage.
1: Southport killer Axel Ruda Cabana has been accused of trying to manipulate the system after he was transferred to a secure hospital. He's been moved from prison to Broadmoor, which has held some of the UK's most high-profile criminals. Andy Burnham's opened his new Number 10 North office.
3: Thank you, everybody. I cannot tell you what a proud moment this is. I think this might be the best day of my life. I'm not joking. I know you think I am, but I'm not. Things are just completely coming full circle here for me.
1: The former Greater Manchester Mayor turned Prime Minister has set up a base in the city where he intends to work at least once a week. It's part of his plans to push power out of Westminster into every postcode across the UK, putting decision-making into the hands of people at a local level. It's reported a record 165 migrants have crossed the Channel in a single boat. The so-called mega dinghy, the size of a bus, arrived in Dover yesterday afternoon. Chris Brown's pleaded guilty to a fray over an attack at a London nightclub. More serious assault charges against the US singer have been dropped. And Jurgen Klopp's warned the media in Germany to respect his privacy after being appointed national team head coach. The ex-Liverpool boss says criticism is fine, but his family must be left alone or he'll quit his new job. That's the latest. I'm Faye De Silva.
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0: around St. Luke's Hospital and celebrating 40 years on the air. 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
1: From the Sky News Centre at 5. Irish police are questioning two people after finding what they call an extremely significant bomb in a car near the border with Northern Ireland. The vehicle was stopped in County Monaghan as part of an intelligence-led operation targeting dissident Republicans. Authorities have described the bomb as highly sophisticated. Jim O'Callaghan is Ireland's Justice Minister.
2: It is very worrying, but I suppose what I'm encouraged about is that the Gardaí were able to apprehend the suspect. The device has been, I suppose, diffused.
1: Andy Burnham's opened his new Number 10 North office and says he wants to get Britain hoping again. The Prime Minister's expected to work out of the centre in Manchester one day a week. He says it will help put power in every postcode, but Tory leader Kemi Badenoch says it's an interesting gimmick.
3: It's the actual decisions that are being taken that matter, not where you move people here or there. And what I'm really worried about is that we've got a new Prime Minister who should be lifting his sights and talking about how we revolutionise our economy, but he's mostly talking about the little things.
1: The transfer of Southport killer Axel Rudakabana from prison to a high-security psychiatric hospital has sparked outrage among victims' families. He's moved to Broadmoor, but the teenager is being accused of trying to manipulate the system. Four men have died after a car crashed into a lamppost in Merseyside. Police were called to reports a vehicle had come off the road in Highton early this morning. A former police inspector has been jailed for 10 years for sexual offences against young men in custody. 67-year-old Gerard Hutchins carried out unnecessary strip searches and abused 18 males in Hampshire between 1999 and 2007. And new heat alerts are in place across parts of England. Officials have issued yellow warnings saying high temperatures in southern and central areas this weekend are likely to impact health. That's the latest. I'm Fada Silva.
0: 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Always here for the patients and staff of St. Luke's Hospital.

Panama City, started picking out some of them all night bars. I hoping I can make myself a dollar making music on my guitar. I got the same old story, them all night peers. There ain't no room around here for a guitar man.

0: If you see somebody showing any of the signs of a stroke, you don't have to think about it, you just dial 999. 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Can they smile? A, arms. 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S, speech. Is their speech slurred? 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
2: Hello there, it's Richard Smith here with another A to Z of Pop Trivia Challenge for you. And I'm looking for the answer to the following question. The Brotherhood of Man took which F to the top of the UK charts in 1978? The Brotherhood of Man took which F to the top of the UK charts in 1978? Okay, your time's up. Did you get it? Hope you did. The answer was Figaro. You remember the tune now, don't you? Well, that's all for now, but please do join me again soon here on your favourite station for more from the A to Z of Pop, and I'll see you later. Take care. Ta-ra!
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0: around St. Luke's Hospital and celebrating 40 years on the air. This is St. Luke's Sound News.
1: From the Sky News Centre at 6, Andy Burnham says it's the best day of his life as he opened his new Number 10 North office. The Prime Minister plans to work from the Manchester base one day a week in his mission to push power out of Westminster. He says it's also key to achieving good growth across the UK. Wales's First Minister, Rhun Ap Iorwerth, gives his take.
2: Having it in and of itself doesn't make a difference to the people of Wales. What will make a difference is whether the positive signals that Andy Burnham is trying to send out from that, and no doubt the actions that he wants to put in place, translates into similar attitudes towards working positively with Welsh Government.
1: A woman has been charged after Irish police found a bomb in a car. The device was intercepted in County Monaghan on Wednesday in an intelligence-led operation targeting dissident Republicans. Five officers have been injured after a police boat crashed into Westminster Bridge in central London. A number of those on board ended up in the River Thames. A father's been jailed for at least 18 years for murdering his baby son. Tony Bartlett shook four-week-old Atticus at the family home in Chard in Somerset after a night out drinking. Bristol Crown Court heard the attack lasted just seconds in July 2022, but his son suffered catastrophic brain injuries. Avon and Somerset police went to ask Bartlett exactly what happened.
3: All of a sudden, he just seemed lifeless. I couldn't tell that it was a difference. All of a sudden, it just seemed more lifeless. Weird, breathless sound.
1: Yeah. A lawyer says families of the Southport victims are devastated their killer's been transferred to Broadmoor Psychiatric Hospital. They've accused Axel Rudakobana of trying to manipulate the system. And British boxer Tyson Fury's beaten Poland's Mariusz Wak with a round seven stoppage in Thailand. The former heavyweight champion's done what he needed to clear the way for a showdown with Anthony Joshua later this year. That's the latest. I'm Faye De Silva.
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2: Hello there, it's Richard Smith here with another A to Z of Pop Trivia Challenge for you. And I'm looking for the answer to the following question. What country beginning with A did the Manic Street Preachers have a hit with in 1996? So that's what country beginning with A did the Manic Street Preachers have a hit with in 1996? Okay, your time's up. Did you get it? Well, the answer is Australia. Well, that's all for now, but please do join me again soon here on your favourite station for the A to Z of Pop. I'll see you later. Take care. Ta-ra!
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1: From the Sky News Centre at 7, Andy Burnham's opened his new number 10 North office.
2: Thank you, everybody. I cannot tell you what a proud moment this is. I think this might be the best day of my life. I'm not joking. I know you think I am, but I'm not. Things are just completely coming full circle here for me.
1: The former Greater Manchester Mayor turned Prime Minister has set up a base in the city where he intends to work at least once a week. It's part of his plans to push power out of Westminster into every postcode across the UK, putting decision-making into the hands of people at a local level. Police in Ireland have charged a woman after intercepting what they call an extremely significant bomb. A vehicle heading to the border was stopped in County Monaghan as part of an intelligence-led operation targeting dissident Republicans. London's Westminster Bridge has been sealed off after a boat carrying armed police officers crashed into it. Five were injured after a number of those on board the RIB ended up in the water. Southport killer Axel Rudakabana is being accused of manipulating the system after being transferred from prison to Broadmoor Psychiatric Hospital. The teenager was jailed for at least 52 years after stabbing three schoolgirls to death at a Taylor Swift-themed dance class nearly 2 years ago. Lawyer Chris Walker, who represents the bereaved families, says they're devastated.
3: The families are still not able to grieve properly. They have a very public inquiry. He's in the news once again. At this time of the year, they should be thinking about their wonderful daughters who we've now lost. And yet, the sideshow is him, and it's re-traumatising bringing everything back.
1: Tens of thousands of people across France and Spain have fled their homes because of wildfires. Tourist hotspots are under threat near Bordeaux, while Spanish authorities have declared a national emergency. And yellow heat health alerts have come into force for parts of England. The warning covers southern and central areas until Sunday. That's the latest. I'm Faye De Silva.
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0: reach Flight Commander P.R. Johnson on Mars Flight 247.
1: Very well. Hold on, please. Yes, sir.
0: Thank you, operator.

0: playing the very best music that's allowed on the air. Carl Mott live in the Bradford studio. This is St. Luke's Sound.
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0: bus. You know we finally here, right?
1: Well, we...
0: It's Friday then, it's Saturday, Sunday. It's live again.
2: 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Welcome aboard. You're listening to The Evening Show with Carl Mott, live on St. Luke's Sound. Get ready. Here he comes. Carl Mott, live in the Bradford studio.
3: Yes, indeedy, and it's Friday night, now the start of a weekend, and we are getting you ready for that weekend. Oh, yes. So good evening and a very warm welcome. My name's Carl, this is The Evening Show. We're live in the Bradford studio. Ways of getting in touch this evening is 01274 365041. You can email us studio at stlukesound.co.uk. Also, Facebook, St. Luke's Sound. Drop us a message, come straight through to studio and we will... Let's see what you're up to this evening. What are you up to? Let us know. Big thanks to the presenters today. We had Dave Ruffmole, the big boss man, the chairman. He done his morning show, fantastic show, A to Z of Pop. And then through the lunch hour, John Winter. Excellent. I love the jazzy vibe of John's show. Incredible show. Well done, guys. And then all downhill from now, because it's me. Just come up to 36 minutes past 7, like I say, taking it all the way through till 9.30 this evening. We've got lots to get through, loads of great music. We've got International Day. What International Day is it today? Celebrity birthday. Who do you share your birthday with? And also, a little bit of fun with one of the other presenters. Stuart does a show on a Tuesday and Wednesday. Me and him had a little bet, a little forfeit to be done. And this is how Stuart introduced his show on Tuesday.
4: And in a packed programme today, Mo sends a text, Christmas comes early, and I lose a bet.
3: And he did.
2: The very best music that's allowed on the air. Carl Mott live in the Bradford studio. This is St. Luke's Sound.
3: And he did lose a bet as well. And he, the man is a gentleman. The man's true to his word. We both had a little bet. I'll tell you a little bit more about that after the 8 o'clock news. But we had a bet. Stuart lost. He did the forfeit. Fair play to that man. You'll hear what the forfeit is just after 8 o'clock. Like I say, got lots of music lined up between now and 9.30. When Friday comes, it's right now.

Yes, indeedy. When the Friday comes, and it's right now, we are getting you ready for that weekend. St Luke's Sound, live in the Bradford studio, taking it all the way through till 9:30. Got a couple of shout-outs. Keely, thanks for joining in. Simon, Danny, Stephen, welcome aboard, buddy. Yes, Insomnia, I'll play that a little bit later for you. Cloud and Heather over in Leeds, welcome aboard, guys.

Kelly and Brad from Edinburgh, all the way up in Scotland. How do you get to know that I'm up there? But welcome aboard. Yes, I will play some Todd Terry a bit later. No worries. Whatever you're up to on a Friday night, do let me know. Are you getting ready to go out? Are you just having a glass of cheeky red? What are you having?

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1: One of my favourite DJs on the circuit at the moment, Joe Corey and Lonely. This next one definitely will get the pulse racing. It will get them plants dancing. And if you're getting ready to go out, get that Russian red lipstick on. This is going to hit the spot right on the head. Friday night, another start of a weekend. Get that volume cranked up. Go on. The neighbours won't mind. Just for once.

0: Playing the very best music that's allowed on the air. Carl Mott live in the Bradford studio. This is St Luke's Sound.
1: Yes, it is, and it's Friday evening, start of a weekend. We are getting you ready. Here we are. So do you know when you get the one in a moment that really is gutting, it really disappoints you? I had that on the way to the studio. So I was driving over to the studio this evening. And do you know when you get one of them little feelings in your head where you think, I want something. No, I didn't want, I needed something. And it was like a chicken burger. Do you know, like a Philip burger, something like that. Not from one of the big chains. You know which one I mean. Just a little dirty burger van. Oh, not a burger van, dirty burger shop, you know. We've got quite a few of them in Bradford, but... So I'm not going to name and shame, but I went to this place, pulled in, I thought, right, if there's a space outside, it's fate, I'm going to it. There was a space outside, I thought, right, okay, I get a cheeky little Philip burger. I'm going to do it. Pulls up, parks the car, locks, sets the alarm, goes in. Two people in front of me, so I wait, looked at the menu. Oh, yeah, I'm going to have a chicken Philip burger. Oh, yeah. Gets to the front. Big sign. Cash only. Yes, my heart sunk. And I didn't even have my card to go and draw some cash out. Just got my phone for Tappy Tappy. I love calling it that, Tappy Tappy. So I just had my phone to Tappy Tappy. So I couldn't get one. So I had to walk out. The smell of it in that room was incredible. Gutted. You know when that happens? Just glad I had cereal before I come out. I was going to stink the studio out, just like have a chicken burger in the studio. So when Phil gets in tomorrow morning at 8 o'clock, he'll be like, what the hell is that smell? I suppose that cash only has saved my hips, do you think? So this track was released in 1994 by Kathy Brown. Re-released this year by Soul Brothers. Check this one out, it's great.

sounding good. Welcome aboard to the party on a Friday night. Love that. From 1994, Kathy Brown, re-released onto the circuits this year. Soul Brothers, and that's Turn Me Out.

So this track taking us all the way into the news, and then straight after the news, we're going to have a little bit of a listen to the forfeit that we made Stuart do for losing the bet. That's coming up after the news.

0: the most smiliest man ever on the circuits, Byron Stingley. Google him, Byron Stingley. Biggest smile ever. So going to have a 2-minute break, grab yourself some nibbles, grab yourself a drink. Going to hand you over to Faye for the news and his draft in the news. Let's see what Stuart had to do.
1: Around St. Luke's Hospital and celebrating 40 years on the air, this is St. Luke's Sound News.
2: From the Sky News Centre at 8, Andy Burnham's opened his new No. 10 North office and says he wants to get Britain hoping again. The Prime Minister's expected to work out of the centre in Manchester one day a week. He says it'll help put power in every postcode, but Tory leader Kemi Badenoch says it's an interesting gimmick.
3: It's the actual decisions that are being taken that matter, not where you move people here or there. And what I'm really worried about is that we've got a new Prime Minister who should be lifting his sights and talking about how we revolutionise our economy, but he's mostly talking about the little things.
2: A woman's been charged after Irish police intercepted a car bomb. The device was already constructed when it was seized in County Monaghan on Wednesday. A police boat full of armed officers has crashed into central London's Westminster Bridge. Five on board were injured and a number of others ended up in the River Thames this afternoon. The bridge has been closed, causing traffic chaos. Jim Bagley from Gloucester, Massachusetts, was nearby when it all unfolded.
4: We didn't see it happen, but we heard the explosion. And then the next thing we saw was three people in the water coming down the river. And then the other cruise boats stopped in their way because they were trying to dock. So they tried to save and get out to those boats.
2: It's understood a record 165 migrants have crossed the channel to the UK in a single boat. The so-called mega dinghy, the same size as a standard bus, arrived in Dover yesterday afternoon, breaking a record set 2 weeks ago. Swimmer Duncan Scott has claimed Scotland's first Commonwealth gold at the home games in Glasgow. The country's most decorated athlete in history, having now won 14 medals, took the 200-metre individual medley title. And a £3,000 reward's being offered for information after a monkey was abandoned on a London bus. The female common marmoset was discovered on a number 302 in Kensal Rise. That's the latest. I'm Faye De Silva.
0: Thanks, Faye.
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0: It is, and it's Friday night, the evening show, taking all the way through till 9:30. Getting you ready for that weekend, eh? So, as I said right at the beginning of the show, and I just reminded you, just before the news, Mr. Stuart Davison, he does an amazing show on a Tuesday, and on a Wednesday, he's all by himself. Just Stuart, that's all we need on a Wednesday, just Stuart. But he does a great show on a Wednesday as well. So me and him had a little bit of a bet going on. He said he's not really a betting man, but he took the challenge, and I like that. I like that. So when the World Cup was going on, he said Argentina are going to win. Going to lift the trophy. Messi's going to lift the trophy. And it was when England was still in it. I'm still tearing up now. But England was still in it, so I said, not a chance. Not a chance they're going to win it. We've got this. Argentina are not going to win. He was like, they are. Not so much because of the football, because of how corrupt it is. I'm going to say that word, because of how corrupt it is. So I was like, no, they're not, Stuart. They're not. He was like, they are. So I said, right, let's have a little bet. So we put this bet together. And if Argentina would have lifted the trophy, then I would have had to done this forfeit. If Argentina didn't lift the trophy, Stuart had to do it. Simple, really simple, yeah? So this was Stuart on Tuesday doing his intro to the show.
6: And in a packed programme today, Mo sends a text, Christmas comes early, and I lose a bet.
0: Yes, he did. He did lose the bet as well. Okay. So then I thought I'd record that part of the show where he does his forfeit. But while listening to the show, I think he was getting a little bit worried. He said it's his age, but I think he was getting worried about the forfeit. Because this is what happened just before the forfeit.
6: And welcome back to the second hour of the programme. My name's Stuart Davison. This is St Luke's Sound, and the time is 11 minutes and 3.5 minutes after 11 o'clock. Should we start again? Hey, I was doing the time the wrong way around. I'm just saying it because I'm old. That's my excuse.
0: So he said it's because he's old, but I think what it was, he was worried about doing the forfeit. So I'm going to play you how Stuart did the intro and the forfeit. Massive respect to Stuart. Because if it had been me, it would have probably been on one of my Live Lounge shows, and that would have been very awkward. But this is Stuart introducing his forfeit.
6: Now, hopefully, we're all getting sort of recovered from the World Cup, and we're all settled down now, and we've sort of accepted the fact that England just aren't good enough to win the World Cup at the moment. And probably not at the next World Cup.
0: Yes, we will, Stuart. Yes, we will.
6: We all have hope, don't we? But some of us have more hope than others. And I was having a light-hearted discussion with Carl Mott, one of our... Oh, you know Carl Mott, Live Lounge. That Carl Mott, yes. We were having a discussion prior to the England versus Argentina match. And I said, well, I hope we win, but I don't think we will. And he was, oh, no, we're going to win. And I said, oh, no, we're not. And it was a bit like pantomime. I said, the reason that we're not going to win is the fact that forces, I didn't say which force.
0: I said corruption, Stuart.
6: Forces are combining. They're combining to conspire that a certain Lionel Messi lifted the World Cup. And if you watched the England match and saw the brutality that was going on, if you
0: awful
6: the Spanish, the Spain match, or the Egyptian match, the Swiss match involving Argentina,
0: just atrocious.
6: You have to think, don't you? You have to think,
0: I'm with you on that, though, Stuart.
6: I think it's written. You know, they've decided that's how his career is going to end, that he's going to lift the World Cup. And so we had a bet. Now, on Sunday, of course, Lionel Messi just didn't lift the World Cup, did he? So I lost the bet. Yes, I lost the bet. I lost the bet with Carl. because, thankfully for football, the Spanish won.
0: That's true. That is true, sure.
6: The match, only one team were trying to play football and win. The other team, I don't know what they were doing there. But they certainly weren't trying to win the match. But anyway, I lost the bet. I don't often lose bets because I don't often place bets. But I've lost this one, and there's a forfeit.
0: Yep, there is.
6: Now, unfortunately, for this particular forfeit, I'm not the only one that has to suffer. No, I don't. You have to suffer as well. So, Mr. Carl Mott, I am paying my forfeit to you and, sadly, to all the listeners. I'm really sorry about this. It's 4 minutes and 1 second of hell.

0: I won't drag that on anymore. Stuart, you are an absolute legend and a gentleman for holding out your forfeit. Well done, buddy.
1: Playing the very best music that's allowed on the air. Carl Mott live in the Bradford studio. This is St Luke's Sound.
0: Friday night, start off a weekend. Stuart, round of applause to you, buddy. Love that. Well done. And played the whole 4 minutes and 1 second. Fair play to you.

0: Thanks for choosing St. Luke's Sound. If you liked that one, you're going to love this next one. Turn it up and hold tight.
1: Bradford's number one, St. Luke's Sound.

Yes, indeedy, Friday night, another start of a weekend. That is Joey Negro and Make a Move on Me. Live in the Bradford studio, this is St. Luke's Sound. Welcome aboard. This next one, Loveland, featuring Rachel McFarland, and this is Let the Music.

Loveland featuring Rachel McFarlane. And Let the Music. Great tune. If that didn't get your toe tapping, your finger moving, or your plants dancing, you need to check your pulse.

0: playing the very best music that's allowed on the air. Carl Mott live in the Bradford studio. This is St Luke's Sound.
1: Yes, it is, and welcome aboard. Thanks for choosing us this evening. So before that great track, the brand new one by Collar, that's Everybody Dance, Get Back to Into the Dance. Great tune, that. Great tune. Released in January this year, but it's still hitting the scenes. I said, what is the top 10 chocolate bars of 2025? Not chocolate bars, chocolate. Chocolate of 2025. So at number 10 is Kinder Breno. That's at number 10. At number 9, it's Crunchy. Thank God it's Friday, it's a Crunchy. I love a Crunchy. At number 8, and this is probably my favourite, so I don't know why it's right down at number 8, but Snickers Bar is at number 8. And at number 7, it's a Cadbury's Whisper. That's what I did there. Cadbury's Whisper is at number 7. And number 6 is a Cadbury's Twirl. Maltesers is at number 5. I don't get this one, but Mars Bar is at number 4. See, I like the mini Mars bars, but the big ones are just too sickly, I think. And I'm not really a chocolate lover, but... So Mars Bar's at number 4. And at number 3, it's a Galaxy. I like a Galaxy. And at number 2 is a Kit Kat. Kit Kat is number 2. I don't know if that's chunky or a two-finger or a four-finger. Bit of blue for the dads. So I don't know whether it's a chunky or the skinny ones. I'm not sure. But that's at number 2. And at number 1 of the top 10 chocolates in the UK of 2025, I'll tell you after this.

Ewan McVicar and Share My House. One of my favourite house tracks out at the moment. I love that. Even entered the UK charts. Great tune.

0: Kelly and Sam from Huddersfield, welcome aboard. Said they're loving the tunes. Thank you very much.
1: Playing the very best music that's allowed on the air. Carl Mott live in the Bradford studio. This is St Luke's Sound.
0: Yeah, I am, and yes, it is. All the way till 9:30. So before she had a house, I run through the top 10 chocolate bars in the UK for 2025. And I went from 10, which was Kinder Bueno, all the way down to number 2, which was a Kit Kat. I'm feeling a bit sick just thinking about it. Even out of all of them, even Maltesers. Can you imagine eating a whole bag of Maltesers and feeling sick? Tut, tut, tut. So, yeah, Kit Kat was number 2. And at number 1, this is just the UK, the top 10 chocolate in the UK of 2025. At number 1 is Cadbury's. Dairy milk. Just plain chocolate. That is number 1. That's the most selling chocolate bars in the UK last year. Plain chocolate. Oh.

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KDA and KTB, and let's turn the music louder. St. Luke's Sound on a Friday evening, taking it all the way through till 9:30 this evening, getting you ready for that weekend. Are you ready? Are you ready yet? Celebrity birthday. Who do you share your birthday with coming up straight after this?

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1: Yes, it is, and it's Friday night, another start of a weekend. Hopefully you're getting ready for it. Is the wine flowing? Is the gin flowing? Are you just having a coffee? How's your Friday looking? Good? What's your plans for the weekend? I've got a wedding to do tomorrow night. I can't wait. Looking forward to it. So, celebrity birthdays. Who do you share a birthday with today? If it's your birthday today or this week, happy birthday from all of us at St Luke's Sound. But if you've got a birthday today, these are the people you share them with. So at the top of the table, at 57 years old, pop singer Jennifer Lopez. She's 57. She looks good for 57. Mara Wilson, she is a movie actress. She's 39 today. You might not recognise the name Mara Wilson. You'll recognise the person when I tell you. The little girl, or the daughter, the cute one, off of Mrs. Doubtfire. I think her name was Natalie, I think. And she also played the leading role in Miracle of 34th Street. Yeah, yeah. That little girl off of Mrs. Doubtfire. She had that little lisp, didn't she? She's 39 today. How old does that make you feel? And the legend, the Cockney geezer from The Wall, Mr. Danny Dyer. TV actor Danny Dyer is 49 today. That wall is a liberty. Drop them, the balls. Remember The Wall? I love that pro. That was good, actually. I quite liked it. But Danny Dyer, yeah, Danny Dyer's 30, he's 49 today, Danny Dyer. And how he become famous, here's a little fact for you. How did Danny Dyer become famous? He appeared on a Coca-Cola advert when he was 16 years old, and an agency grabbed hold of him, and for their onwards, the man made it. And this one has got to be my all-time favourite birthday. And for those who know me, you'll know why as well. Her name's Linda Carter. She's a TV actress, and she's 75 today. You might not recognise the name, Linda Carter. She played Wonder Woman, the original.

What a tune, gets you ready for that weekend, makes you feel really good. So just before we play the next track, the next tune, and go into the news with Faye, just to let you know what's going on over the weekend here at St Luke's Sound, set your alarms nice and early for tomorrow morning, 8 a.m. till 10 a.m, Mr Phil Crabtree with the early morning breakfast show. You do not want to miss that. Great music, great chat, and he takes requests. The man's a legend. Saturday afternoon from 3 p.m. till 4:30, Abby, she does an Afro-Caribbean show, very carnival theme. Great. When she's in, it's incredible. Great show. Sunday morning, starting nice and early, 10 a.m. till 12 noon, Victor, the Love Doctor, the Love Machine. Very soulful, very chilled music. Oh, it's a great station, a great show to listen to while you're getting up or getting cleaned up. And then in the afternoon, she's not been in for a couple of weeks. I think she's back this week, but we've got our Lisa, the LJT show, from 1 p.m. till 3 p.m. So some great shows over the weekend. Then we start again Monday morning. You don't really want to miss any of them, do you, really? And new presenters in the wings ready. We've got about three.

0: Just coming up to the news, we're going to hand you over to Faye. You've got 2 minutes to grab yourself some nibbles and a drink, and I'll see you straight after the news.
1: Around St. Luke's Hospital and celebrating 40 years on the air, this is St. Luke's Sound News.
2: From the Sky News Centre at 9, Andy Burnham says it's the best day of his life as he opened his new Number 10 North office. The Prime Minister plans to work from the Manchester base one day a week in his mission to push power out of Westminster. He says it's also key to achieving good growth across the UK. Wales's First Minister, Rhun Ap-Iorwerth, gives his take.
3: Having it in and of itself doesn't make a difference to the people of Wales. What will make a difference is whether the positive signals that Andy Burnham is trying to send out from that, and no doubt the actions that he wants to put in place, translates into similar attitudes towards working positively with Welsh Government.
2: A law student's been charged and since released on bail after Irish police intercepted a car bomb. The device was already constructed when it was seized in County Monaghan on Wednesday in an intelligence-led operation. A father who shook his four-week-old baby to death has been jailed for at least 18 years for his murder. Tony Bartlett from Chard in Somerset had drunk 8 pints on a night out before inflicting catastrophic brain injuries on baby Atticus. Four men in their 20s have died after a car crashed into a lamppost in Merseyside. Police were called to reports a vehicle had come off the road in Highton early this morning. About 90,000 people have now fled wildfires raging in France and Spain. Boats have even been used to help evacuations on the French Atlantic coast, where flames are threatening homes and campsites. Spanish authorities have declared a national emergency after two fires merged near Madrid. Fishmonger Joaquin Espinosa is among those told to leave his village.
4: All around the town was smoke and fire. I was scared. Everything was just fire and smoke. People were nervous. The elderly were walking one after the other. It makes you feel bad.
2: And yellow heat health alerts are in force for parts of England. They cover southern and central England until Sunday, where temperatures in the mid-20s are forecast and could even top 30 degrees. That's the latest. I'm Faye De Silva.
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two of the 90s greats. That's Living Joy and Dream, and going straight into Moloco and Sing It Back. So International Day Today, what is it? International Day Today is International Drive-Thru Day. Can't be a good drive-thru, can you? Apart from when you get to the window, because it's meant to be, the idea of drive-thru is it's quick, isn't it, right? So you get through to the window, place your order, and they say, can you just park in Bay 3, please? And you're there for about 25 minutes. Also, today is International or National Cousins Day, so cousins out there, I don't really speak to my cousins, really. Not, no fallouts, just don't really have much in common. Also, International Self-Care Day, so it's about looking after yourself. Because I suppose that's the most important thing in life, right? Yourself? Also, National Tell an Old Joke Day. And I've not got any jokes lined up before anyone says anything. Don't worry about that. No jokes. Not that I can sound here, anyway. I don't normally do tomorrow, but listen to this for an international day for tomorrow. So tomorrow is International Wine and Cheese Day. So if you like a nice glass of wine and a nice cheese, tomorrow is the day to have wine and cheese, because tomorrow is National Wine and Cheese Day. Also, it's National Hot Fudge Sunday Day. And then International Carousel Day. So can you imagine all three of them at one stage? So you've got your wine, your cheese, your hot fudge sundae, and a carousel that goes round and round. Nah.

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2: The classic Bucketheads and the Bomb. These sounds fall into my mind. St. Luke's Sound on a Friday night. Another style of a weekend, getting you ready for that weekend. Hopefully you're there by now. I am. And I couldn't resist. Today is International Tell an Old Joke Day. And someone once told me this one. You let me know if it's any good or not. So why did the chicken cross the road?
3: Because!
2: Yeah, I think I did the same look as you guys. Anyway, Wham Jew Project, King of My Castle, get them dancing shoes on. This is a Friday night classic.

0: 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Carl Mott live in the Bradford studio. 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

Thanks for choosing St. Luke's Sound. If you liked that one, you're going to love this next one. Turn it up and hold tight.

Wow, that takes me back to the clubs in London. Wow, what a tune. Oceana. An Insanity Dream Tripper. Just remember it now. Just bouncing. Great days. You've been listening to Senook Sound. Thanks for choosing us this evening. Do not forget tomorrow morning. Set your alarms. There is only one man to wake up with tomorrow morning, and that's Mr. Phil Crabtree from 8 a.m. till 10 a.m. Got some great music lined up, I'm sure of it, and some great chat as well. So 8 a.m. tomorrow morning with a breakfast show with Phil Crabtree. Don't miss it. And I'll be back next Thursday for Live Lounge. We've got a great Live Lounge lined up. Check out social media page, St. Luke's Sound, over the weekend. We'll be sharing who it's going to be. We saw him at an open mic. He's incredible. So that's going to be next Thursday for Live Lounge, 7:30 till 9:30. Have a great rest of the weekend. Have a great weekend. I'll see you soon.

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0: show that there are still those within our community who are committed to wreaking havoc in Northern Ireland, who don't understand what peace in Northern Ireland means, who don't want to see communities working together.
1: A major incident's been declared as 100 firefighters try to tackle a huge blaze in Essex and explosions ripped through an industrial unit near Chelmsford. A police boat full of armed officers has crashed into central London's Westminster Bridge. Four are in hospital. England have failed to retain their Commonwealth men's team gymnastics title after being beaten by an impressive Canada. Swimmer Duncan Scott showed why he's Scotland's most decorated athlete at the Games, picking up another gold in the 200-metre individual medley. Adam Ramsay-Peaty qualified fastest for the 100 metres breaststroke final tomorrow. And a £3,000 reward's being offered for information after a monkey was abandoned on a London bus. The female common marmoset was discovered on a number 302 in Kensal Rise. That's the latest. I'm Faye Desai.
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0: around St. Luke's Hospital and celebrating 40 years on the air. 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
1: From the Sky News Centre at 11. Andy Burnham's marked the end of his first week as Prime Minister with the new No. 10 North office. He's opened the facility in Manchester, calling it the best day of his life, as he plans to push power out of Westminster. A major incident's been declared in Essex as more than 50 firefighters tackle a huge blaze near Chelmsford. Emergency services were called to an industrial unit on South End Road just before 5 p.m. There are no reported injuries, but local residents are being urged to keep windows and doors closed, with the situation described as hazardous. Dave Bond is from Essex Fire Rescue.
2: The incident has been declared a major incident by the fire service due to the size of the fire that we're dealing with. There is still significant smoke, and we're advising people to stay away from the area while we deal with it. We do believe that we've got the fire surrounded now, but we ask for the public's patience while we bring the incident to a closure.
1: A law student's been charged and since released on bail after Irish police intercepted a car bomb. The device was already constructed when it was seized in County Monaghan on Wednesday in an intelligence-led operation. A police boat full of armed officers has crashed into central London's Westminster Bridge. The Met says five of those injured were responding to reports of a person in the water near Battersea earlier this afternoon. Four of them remain in hospital with serious injuries. Jim Bagley from Gloucester, Massachusetts in the US, was nearby when it unfolded.
3: We didn't see it happen, but we heard the explosion. And then the next thing we saw was three people in the water coming down the river. And then the other cruise boats stopped in their way because they were trying to dock, so they tried to save and get out to those boats.
1: And swimmer Duncan Scott has claimed Scotland's first gold medal at the Commonwealth Games in Glasgow. He's taken the 200-metre individual medley title, the 14th medal of his career. And yellow heat health alerts have come into force for parts of England. The warning covers southern and central areas until Sunday. That's the latest. I'm Stevie Shillinglaw.
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0: I've looked after my kids since they were born. 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I don't want them struggling to make decisions about my money or my health if I can't. 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Now, if I can't speak for myself, they'll speak for me. It's a weight off for all of us, isn't it?
1: Yes, Mum.
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1: From the Sky News Centre at midnight. Andy Burnham's marked the end of his first week as Prime Minister with a new Number 10 North office in Manchester.
2: Thank you, everybody. I cannot tell you what a proud moment this is. I think this might be the best day of my life. I'm not joking. I know you think I am, but I'm not. Things are just completely coming full circle here for me.
1: The former Greater Manchester Mayor has set up a base in the city where he intends to work at least once a week. It's part of his plans to push power out of Westminster into every postcode, putting decision-making into the hands of people at a local level. A major incident's been declared as around 50 firefighters tried to tackle a huge blaze in Essex, and explosions ripped through an industrial unit near Chelmsford. A law student's been charged and since released on bail after Irish police intercepted a car bomb. The device was already constructed when it was seized in County Monaghan on Wednesday in an intelligence-led operation. A police boat full of armed officers has crashed into central London's Westminster Bridge. Some on board ended up in the River Thames yesterday afternoon. Four are in hospital with serious but not life-threatening injuries. To sport, and swimmer Duncan Scott's added yet another goal to his Commonwealth tally, cementing his title as Scotland's most successful athlete in the history of the Games. He retained his 200-metre individual medley crown last night and picked up his country's first gold in Glasgow. First Minister John Swinney says he's made the nation proud, and Scott says it was a special atmosphere.
3: And this pool's been so special to me anyway. You know, first time I qualified for Olympic Games was here. First European title, obviously Commies 2014 here. It's really cool. Legacy and things like that.
1: He beat Team GB teammate Tom Dean, who finished in third for England. And a £3,000 reward's being offered for information after a monkey was abandoned on a London bus. The female common marmoset was discovered on the 302 in Kensal Rise. That's the latest. I'm Stevie Shillinglaw.
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everybody low with a love song that he made. Find the streetlight, steps out of the shade, says something like, you and me, babe, how about it? Juliet says, hey, it's Romeo, you nearly gave me a heart attack.

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0: around St. Luke's Hospital and celebrating 40 years on the air. 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
1: From the Sky News Centre at 1. Andy Burnham's opened his new No. 10 North office and says he wants to get Britain hoping again. The Prime Minister is expected to work out of the centre in Manchester one day a week. He says it'll help put power in every postcode. But Tory leader Kemi Badenoch says it's an interesting gimmick.
2: It's the actual decisions that are being taken that matter, not where you move people here or there. And what I'm really worried about is that we've got a new Prime Minister who should be lifting his sights and talking about how we revolutionise our economy, but he's mostly talking about the little things.
1: Crews are continuing to tackle a huge fire in Essex after an explosion ripped through an industrial unit near Chelmsford. Emergency services were called to Southend Road just before 5pm yesterday. A major incident's been declared, with the situation described as hazardous. A 25-year-old law student's been released on bail after police in Ireland intercepted a bomb on the border. Isabella Pierce Sullivan's appeared in court charged with possession of explosives. Irish authorities say the extremely significant device was recovered during an intelligence-led operation in County Monaghan. DUP leader Gavin Robinson's thanked police.
3: It was a successful operation, but it just goes to show that there are still those within our community who are committed to wreaking havoc in Northern Ireland, who don't understand what peace in Northern Ireland means, who don't want to see communities working together.
1: A police boat full of armed officers has crashed into central London's Westminster Bridge. Some on board ended up in the River Thames yesterday. Four are still in hospital with serious but non-life-threatening injuries. A father who shook his four-week-old baby to death has been jailed for at least 18 years for his murder. Tony Bartlett from Chard in Somerset had drank 8 pints on a night out before inflicting catastrophic brain injuries on baby Atticus. And swimmer Duncan Scott has claimed Scotland's first Commonwealth gold at the home games in Glasgow. Scott set a games record on his way to victory, with England's Tom Dean coming in third. That's the latest. I'm Stevie Shillinglaw.
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